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1: President Trump says the U.S. is close to an agreement with Iran to end the war, which could include a new deal about Iran's nuclear program. But what might Trump have to concede?
2: What he cannot abide is an outcome that paints him to be a loser, having been played by the regime that he intended to weaken.
1: I'm Ailsa Chang. 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
3: Hear that story this afternoon after 3 on WGLT. It's Tuesday. I'm Lou Winner. Parents in Illinois could soon have added protections in child abuse investigations. And Illinois lawmakers are sending Governor J.B. Pritzker a measure aimed at protecting children on social media. You can hear those stories in 2 minutes during the next WGLT newscast. Marketplace Tech is coming up at 6:45. Your next Sound Ideas feature is at 6:50. It's looking like a chance of rain and thunderstorms.